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I haven't got to my opinion, but so do. 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Bye now. Bye.

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0: know you got a car again and it's stuck, don't you? How did it happen, Joe? One of four versions of that particular song on the same album.
1: Don't want to be like that!
0: But you see, it wasn't at the same concert. That was not.
1: One, two, three!
0: Ah, you finished, Joe. Take a bow, say goodnight, walk off stage. 5 away from 10, it's Triple Y FM, yeah, Joe Jackson. It's a Deadly Bar. I think you worked that one out. Song I attempted to play before 9 o'clock this morning. Going to try again. This is the Dropkick Murphys tribute to Cher McGowan. It's called One Last Goodbye on Triple Y.

0: which McGowan paid for. Yes, it didn't leave them short, so to speak. It didn't leave them short. 107.7, it's your Triple Y.
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4: This is Triple Y weather. Currently outside, it's 17 degrees. For more information, head to our website, www.triplewy.com.au, and click on weather.
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0: Thank you, Claire, for 107.7 Triple Y. Just gone 10:02. We are heading for top of 21 today. The year that was, the albums, the bands, the singers, the songwriters. What made the charts? Don Henley made the charts. Building the Perfect Beast. Big album. And for Don Henley, he'd been quiet for a few years. Back in a big, big way in 1985 with Building the Perfect Beast. And a big song too. Boys of Summer, the year that was, 1985. This is Triple Y.

for debut album. He did okay. He did very okay. Reckless. Took the lead single, 69, may have helped it along a little bit. There's somebody. One of the singles from Reckless, 1985, the year that was. Rhythmix, Be Yourself Tonight. I've always liked that song there by Rhythmix. Springsteen, still hanging around. In 1985 he was, with the Born in the USA album. First released in 84, with about seven singles on the album. It wasn't going to go away anytime soon. Cover Me, second single. And Building the Perfect Beast was Don Henley. 107.7 Triple Y from 18 out of 10, the year that was, 1985. Talking Heads had two albums in the charts in 1985. Little Creatures, studio album, a new one for them. And also the live album from their live movie, Stop Making Sense. Take the live track right now. This is Slippery People.

from the Stuart High School Social in 85. Wouldn't know seeing the lyrics wrong, not at all. The Hip Graham McGoover, a radio announcer for another radio station that was politely asked to take it off, not fade it out, fade it down, because Stuart High's teachers wouldn't know what that meant. 107.7 Triple IFM from Fundamental, the Mentals. Thanks, Greedy. 107.7 Triple Y. Decca Dance, Listen Like Thieves. One was a cassette, tape, only, never released on vinyl. Oh, what's 1985? What was a CD? And that was vinyl, vinyl only. We're talking In Excess there. The Decca Dance cassette came in special packaging, like a pack of cards. If you still have it, in very good condition, hang on to it, or check out eBay, because you might get 10 grand for it. Or maybe not much, but they only released 10,000 copies. Only released 10,000 copies of the Decca Dance cassette in a little pack of cards. So yeah, it's worth a fair bit in good condition. Very good condition, mind you. And Listen Like Thieves, the vinyl album, big album for In Excess. Track from

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Of course, they debuted the album for a free concert to help the Jays celebrate their 10th birthday celebrations as well. With a free concert on Goat Island, end result was a video which was shown on ABC TV. It wasn't until 20 years later, in 2005, they actually re-released it on DVD. And the live concert footage on the CD as well, as a double package. 107.7 Triple YFM, biggest selling album in Australia, was Brothers in Arms with Dire Straits. Had three singles from it. So Far Away, Your Latest Trick, and Money for Nothing. Interesting story with the So Far Away single. The B-side to that was Walk of Life. It started getting airplay, so the record company, not too sure if it happened anywhere else, but here in Australia, they re-released the single, So Far Away, as the B-side, and Walk of Life as the A-side. They even did a clip for it, didn't show the Dire Straits band at all, it was just American Gridiron with the music bed in the background. From Brothers in Arms, the album track, one of the many great album tracks on Brothers in Arms. This is Right Across the River. 1985, the year that was. Still to come, Simple Minds, the Style Council.

Galway. Because that also bought a copy of Cafe Blue. From our favourite shop there, Shout to the Top, their tribute to the striking English miners. 107.7 Triple Y FM prior to the Style Council. Super Ones. Alive and kicking. Four away from 11. Other albums which charted quite well in 1985 included the debut album for Sting after the departure of the Police some 3 years earlier. Dream of the Blue Turtles, but another massive album back in 1985 was Scarecrow, JCM. Yes, he was still using three names. This has been the year that was, 1985.

0: I present Spirit of the 60s from 12 till 2 p.m. on Saturday afternoons. 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
4: Hello, I'm Kim Cartwright. Five Australian women who were subjected to invasive internal examinations at Doha Airport have reached a confidential settlement with Qatar Airways. The women were marched off an aircraft at gunpoint after a newborn baby was found abandoned in a terminal bathroom. The settlement avoids a trial next month and brings a close to the women's six-year legal battle for accountability. Regional Victoria could secure a quarter of all state funding for schools, hospitals, roads and emergency services under a coalition government. The new policy to be unveiled today at the state conference promises a 25% boost in spending. Nationals leader Danny O'Brien says for too long, Labor has ignored the bush.
5: Not a promise, not a name, not a target, but an actual guarantee to ensure that regional Victoria gets 25% of the infrastructure spend in Victoria. Whether it's things like the Mildura Hospital, the Traralgon Bypass, all of these sorts of issues, whether it's new schools that have not been built because we've seen so much money spent in Melbourne.
4: Meanwhile, Premier Jacinta Allen is unveiling a plan offering 2,000 apprenticeships at the revived State Electricity Commission as part of Labor's pre-election push. Australia's recently departed ambassador to the US, Kevin Rudd, says the multi-billion dollar AUKUS submarine project has passed the point of no return. In his first interview since leaving the post, the former Prime Minister expressed confidence that the first Virginia-class submarine will be delivered by 2032. The US Secretary of State says US President Donald Trump has a plan ready if Iran refuses to reopen the Strait of Hormuz. Speaking in Sweden at a meeting of NATO foreign ministers, Marco Rubio says while there's been slight progress in peace talks, Washington has rejected any idea of a maritime tolling system on the strait.
6: And if it doesn't change, then the president's been clear he has other options. He prefers the negotiated option and having a good deal, but he himself has expressed, concern that maybe that's not possible. But we're going to keep trying. I know our guys are still working on that very hard.
4: Serial pedophile Bradley Pendragon will again be released from jail in Western Australia. Dragon spent half his life behind bars, first jailed in the 90s in Thailand for sexually assaulting young girls. He's been in and out of prison since and was declared a high-risk offender in 2022. Since then, he's been jailed multiple times for breaching orders. He'll be released next week and will be subject to another 11 conditions about his use of the internet, his address and his interactions with children. A group of Australian farmers will donate 500 tonnes of surplus wheat to Sudan to help alleviate famine in the African nation. Grain of Hope is trying to raise $1 million to ship the grain to the conflict zone. The organisation believes it will help feed around 45,000 people. One of the founders, Patricia Garcia, believes there should be a permanent arrangement to send excess produce overseas.
7: We should have a moral obligation that we need to be able to find that with a country that has so much wheat, we should not be in a position to feel that we can't contribute to trying to address situations where people have absolutely nothing.
4: This is Air News. Canterbury Bulldogs beat Melbourne Storm in the NRL. Here's Terry Daniel.
8: The Canterbury Bulldogs have turned it around and had a 10-point win over the Melbourne Storm, 30-20 at Sydney Olympic Stadium. The Storm scored three first-half tries and looked in complete control, deservedly leading 18-6 at the break. The Dogs stand-in fullback Jacob Carraz telling Nine the second-half comeback was just what they needed.
9: We worked hard, it wasn't easy first half, they were winning, and we knew that, everything was flowing and what we were doing, attack, defence, it was just little moments, and I thought, second half the boys really ripped in, and yeah, so good to get a win and back in, the winner's circle.
8: The result leaves Canterbury with four wins from 11 games ahead of a clash with the West Tigers next week.
4: In Formula One, all the action this weekend from Canada with an update, here's Paul Walsh.
10: The Mercedes garage has continued its dominance of the 2026 F1 season by claiming both places on the front row for the third sprint race of the season in Montreal. George Russell claimed the all-important pole position, just pipping teammate Kimi Antonelli, while the second row will be occupied by the McLaren duo of Lando Norris and Oscar Piastri. For Russell, just a relief to secure the top spot.
11: We obviously saw in Miami, McLaren were really close and Ferrari not too far behind. And on a track like this is really excelling. So pleased to have it on the car. Pleased to be back in P1. It's been a little while, but yeah, obviously still big focus for tomorrow.
4: Winster, while you love Fremantle and Richmond in the AFL, Australian Independent Radio News.
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12: 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Currently outside, it's 18 degrees. 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

0: 107.7 Triple Y FM, a couple of leftover tracks from the previous hour. The Waterboys, Mike Scott, Born in Ireland, Hole of the Moon, and Sting from Dream of the Blue Turtles, and Love off the Seventh Wave. 107.7 Triple Y. Pesky little fly just joined to be the co-host. Oh, no, he's not. 15 after 11, 107.7, Triple Y FM, live on local radio. Quick reminder, a couple of fundraisers on this morning in the Real Fly and Dr. Service Wilder branch. 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They're looking for ground crew volunteers, okay? A few members have been doing it for like ever. And they need to take a step back. They need to do their own thing for a little while longer. Well, they still can. And more serious than that one. So the ground crew volunteers are required for the Real Fly Dr. Service Wilder branch, okay? They're there till 1 o'clock today and also tomorrow from about 8:45. Got some spare time on your hands? See what is required from you, okay? They'd be happy to oblige. That's the ground crew volunteers required for the Real Fly Dr. Service Wilder committee. There you go. 17 after 11, handful 21 today. Now tomorrow marks 3 years since we lost Tina Turner.
1: And I want to thank you for making this next one number one.

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All right, girls. I want you to say, what's love got to do? Got to do with it. You say, what's love got to do?

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Just one thing. Somehow I never, ever seem to do. That is just because I like to do it.

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Remembering Tina Turner this morning, or this half hour anyway. 3 years tomorrow since her passing in Switzerland. Yeah, 3 years tomorrow. Gee, 3 years since she's gone. Proud Mary, what's love got to do with it? Both live, 107.7 Triple Y FM. Shall we do one more? We shall do one more. Tina Turner. 3 years since you lost her tomorrow. 21st of May. This is wonderful.

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107.7 Triple Y live at the St Kilda Festival. There's us. House plays Flowers. Yes, they're playing the Flowers album in its entirety, plus a couple of sneaky little cover versions in there as well. 107.7 Triple Y FM live on local radio for your Saturday morning. The remainder of your Saturday morning, we'll continue with live on local radio with Bill, Spirit of the 60s after midday. Hey, have a nice Saturday. Shall we do it again tomorrow morning?

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1: Hello, I'm Kim Cartwright. Five Australian women who were subjected to invasive internal examinations at Doha Airport have reached a confidential settlement with Qatar Airways. The women were marched off an aircraft at gunpoint after a newborn baby was found abandoned in a terminal bathroom. The settlement avoids a trial next month and brings a close to the women's six-year legal battle for accountability. Regional Victoria could secure a quarter of all state funding for schools, hospitals, roads and emergency services under a coalition government. The new policy to be unveiled today at the state conference promises a 25% boost in spending. Nationals leader Danny O'Brien says for too long, Labor has ignored the bush.
2: Not a promise, not a name, not a target, but an actual guarantee to ensure that regional Victoria gets 25% of the infrastructure spend in Victoria. Whether it's things like the Mildura Hospital, the Traralgon Bypass, all of these sorts of issues, whether it's new schools that have not been built because we've seen so much money spent in Melbourne.
1: Meanwhile, Premier Jacinta Allen is unveiling a plan offering 2,000 apprenticeships at the revived State Electricity Commission as part of Labor's pre-election push. Australia's recently departed ambassador to the US, Kevin Rudd, says the multi-billion dollar AUKUS submarine project has passed the point of no return. In his first interview since leaving the post, the former Prime Minister expressed confidence that the first Virginia-class submarine will be delivered by 2032. The US Secretary of State says US President Donald Trump has a plan ready if Iran refuses to reopen the Strait of Hormuz. Speaking in Sweden at a meeting of NATO foreign ministers, Marco Rubio says while there's been slight progress in peace talks, Washington has rejected any idea of a maritime tolling system on the strait.
3: And if it doesn't change, then the president's been clear he has other options. He prefers the negotiated option and having a good deal, but he himself has expressed, you know, concern that maybe that's not possible. But we're going to keep trying. I know our guys are still working on that very hard.
1: Serial pedophile Bradley Pendragon will again be released from jail in Western Australia. Dragon spent half his life behind bars, first jailed in the 90s in Thailand for sexually assaulting young girls. He's been in and out of prison since and was declared a high-risk offender in 2022. Since then, he's been jailed multiple times for breaching orders. He'll be released next week and will be subject to another 11 conditions about his use of the internet, his address and his interactions with children. A group of Australian farmers will donate 500 tonnes of surplus wheat to Sudan to help alleviate famine in the African nation. Grain of Hope is trying to raise $1 million to ship the grain to the conflict zone. The organisation believes it will help feed around 45,000 people. One of the founders, Patricia Garcia, believes there should be a permanent arrangement to send excess produce overseas.
4: We should have a moral obligation that we need to be able to find that with a country that has so much wheat, we should not be in a position to feel that we can't contribute to trying to address situations where people have absolutely nothing.
1: This is Air News. Canterbury Bulldogs beat Melbourne Storm in the NRL. Here's Terry Daniel.
5: The Canterbury Bulldogs have turned it around and had a 10-point win over the Melbourne Storm, 30-20 at Sydney Olympic Stadium. The Storm scored three first-half tries and looked in complete control, deservedly leading 18-6 at the break. The Dogs stand-in fullback Jacob Carraz telling Nine the second-half comeback was just what they needed.
6: We worked hard, you know, it wasn't easy first half, they were winning, and we knew that, you know, everything was flowing and what we were doing, attack, defence. It was just little moments, and I thought, you know, second half the boys really ripped in, and yeah, so good to get a win and back in, you know, the winner's circle.
5: The result leaves Canterbury with four wins from 11 games ahead of a clash with the West Tigers next week.
1: In Formula One, all the action this weekend from Canada with an update. Here's Paul Walsh.
7: The Mercedes garage has continued its dominance of the 2026 F1 season by claiming both places on the front row for the third sprint race of the season in Montreal. George Russell claimed the all-important pole position, just pipping teammate Kimi Antonelli, while the second row will be occupied by the McLaren duo of Lando Norris and Oscar Piastri. For Russell, just a relief to secure the top spot.
8: We obviously saw in Miami, McLaren were really close and Ferrari not too far behind. And on a track like this is really excelling. So pleased to have it on the car. Pleased to be back in P1. It's been a little while, but yeah, obviously still big focus for tomorrow.
1: Winster, while you're up, Fremantle and Richmond in the AFL. Australian Independent Radio News.
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9: This is Triple Y weather. Currently outside, it's 19 degrees. For more information, head to our website, www.triple-y.com.au, and click on weather.

the unmistakable twangy sound of Duane Eddy, thing called Kickin' Asphalt, was the opening track on an album that Duane brought out in 1987. Welcome to another episode of Spirit of the 60s. It's Bill back in the chair. I actually was away all last weekend and it felt very strange not doing shows on Triple Y on the weekend. Thank you very much to Emily, who sat in and kept the chair warm for me last Saturday. And I was listening to some music during the week and thinking it was material which was from an artist who had got their start in the 60s, had been very popular in the 1960s, then went off and did a solo career, which did pretty well, but not quite as good as what they had, the band had been in the 1960s. So I thought I'd look to see how much material I've got like that, where the artist did well in the 60s and maybe the band, they kept on producing material, but didn't quite hit the charts to quite the extent they had during the 60s, or they went solo or whatever, that sort of thing. And so Duane Eddy, I think, was a good example of that. He was huge, late 1950s, early 1960s, kept on producing excellent material, but I don't think he was troubling the top 40 charts too much by that time that LP came out in 1987. The particular person I'm talking about that I was listening to was Michael Nesmith. And, of course, he was in the Monkees during the 1960s, did solo stuff, did quite well with the solo stuff, but obviously not quite to the level of the popularity and fame of the Monkees material. And the big hit that he had, and it's from the album that I was listening to, was of course Rio. And I was just looking up to see, I was thinking, I hadn't actually heard it on the radio for a long time. We've got a very large playlist here. We've got Rio on the playlist, and we've got a list there of when the last time something was actually performed, was actually played on the radio. Rio was last played on the radio here 10 years ago, 2016. So I'm going to make up for it now. Here is Mike Nesmith with Rio.

In 1975, Normie Rowe released an album called Out of the Norm, and from it, that was his rendition of A Little Ray of Sunshine. Before that, Mike Nesmith with Rio. And in fact, in the spirit of the 60s today, there are no songs recorded in the 1960s. It's all people who got their start in the 60s, produced more material later on, which maybe wasn't quite so successful, but I think is still worth hearing. And The Shadows are a classic example of that. In the 1970s, the last single they actually had in Australia, that I know of anyway, that charted was Bombay Duck, around about 1967. But in the 70s, they were still producing some pretty decent material. There was one LP which did very well called String of Hits. That was in 1979. And from that album, most of the songs were covers of well-known material. This was one they did write themselves, though. It's called Song for Duke.

Gary Brooker of Peril Harum fame, of course, mid-70s, he brought out an album called No More Fear of Flying, and that, of course, was the title track. Shadows before that from 79 with a song for Duke. And the Pretty Things kept on going for many, many years. They changed styles quite a lot from the way they started in around 1964 or thereabouts. This is an example of what they sounded like in the early 1970s.

The Moody Blues, they actually had a big hit with that one in the late 1970s, Gemini Dream. I included them because they split from 72 for about 5-6 years and then got back together again. And the only change had been that that Patrick Mraz was replacing Mike Pinder on the keyboards. And before that, The Pretty Things with Under the Volcano was a track from an album they released in the early 70s called Savage Eye. Sandy Shaw released her last LP in the late 80s, about 88, thereabouts. And the album was called Nothing Less Than Brilliant. And this is the title track. It was actually the last single that was released by Sandy.

The Everly Brothers, of course, were one of the biggest acts on the planet in the late 50s through the early 1960s. Then things went a little bit awry, and there was, you know, brother-to-brother sort of arguments and things. And Don and Phil released material on their own for many years. It was the early 1980s, 1984, that they came back together again and did an absolutely wonderful album called EB84. If you like the Everly Brothers and you haven't come across that album, go out and find it. And that was from it. That was called Danger, Danger. And before that, we had Sandy Shaw. The actual album was called Hello Angel. I remembered that as soon as I said the wrong thing just before while I was introducing it. Sandy Shaw doing nothing less than brilliant. The Doors, of course, Jim Morrison passed away. The Doors, the other guys, decided they'd still release a couple of albums. They did two LPs. It was a classic thing of there was nothing wrong with the voices, really, but it just wasn't Jim Morrison. It didn't have that real something that set the Doors apart from anybody else. This is a track from their album Other Voices, my favourite track on the album. It's called Down on the Farm.

After the Seekers broke up in the late 1960s, Judith Durham recorded some material in the States, and that was from an album, 1970 album, called Gift of Song. That was the title track. The Doors before that with Down on the Farm. Stevie Wright, of course, had a big hit with Evie Parts 1, 2 and 3, but his career didn't go terribly well after the Easy Beats broke up. That was his big shining moment, the great track Evie. That was from an album called Hard Road. This is the title track.

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1: This is Triple Y weather. Currently outside, it's 19 degrees. For more information, head to our website, www.triplewy.com.au, and click on weather.
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The Kinks and Sally Lloyd Heroes, and it's the spirit of the 60s, and we're not playing anything recorded in the 1960s in the show today. It's all material by artists that started in that decade, did pretty well, like the Kinks, for instance, and kept on producing material in the 70s and 80s, and maybe to some to more acclaim than others. That's an example of one that did pretty well, Sally Lloyd Heroes. It's been covered by a number of different people. Mason Williams, of course, is known for classical gas. I've played his material a little bit on the show over the years because I particularly like what Mason did, and he was a very fine guitarist. He was also a very fine singer. He was a very fine composer. He liked a lot of wide varieties of music. He liked sort of mashing them all together as well. In 1978, sort of 10 years after the classical gas big mega smash, he had an outfit called Mason Williams and the Santa Fe Recital, and they sounded a little bit different from classical gas.

If you know anything about the 1960s, that is one of the most distinctive drum sounds in that decade and later on as well. It immediately screams at you that it's Ginger Baker. And that was the Baker Gurvitz Army. The Gurvitz part was Adrian and Paul Gurvitz, who had been in a band called Gunn in the late 60s, had a big hit with Race with the Devil. Apparently in the early 70s, the brothers were short of a drummer at a particular time when they were looking to do something else with a different band. And somebody just said to them, well, Ginger Baker's not doing anything at the moment. Give him a ring. And the Gurvitz brothers apparently looked at each other and went, we are not worthy. But it all did happen. And Ginger said, oh, yeah, well, might as well do it. They did three very interesting albums, of which I think the first one is the best one. That's from that one, the album Memory Lane. If you like that sort of music, check out Baker Gurvitz Army if you haven't come across it before. Mason Williams and the Santa Fe Recital, something slightly different. The Devil's Dream. Don't forget, there is 2 hours of country this afternoon from 2 o'clock to 4 o'clock. We've got the 70s show, which is a carry on from this, I suppose, with probably slightly better known 70s material that I'm playing right now. At 4 o'clock through to 6 o'clock, it is the country show. Now, the Shadows, I played them a little bit earlier. In the 70s, they still did pretty well in the UK. They did a few more vocals during the 1970s, so they'd always sung a few tracks on different LPs as well. But in 75, they represented the UK in the Eurovision Song Contest, that one that's just finished just this year recently. And they did pretty well. They came number two in that particular year with a thing called Let Me Be the One. At the time, they had a guy in the band called John Farrar, a guitarist from Melbourne, and he was a very fine singer also as well, particularly in falsetto range. So here's the Shadows with John Farrar in tow doing Let Me Be the One, and then a track from the one solo LP that John has ever done, and it was simply called John Farrar in 1980, a track called Reckless.

John Farrar, track from the only album that he ever recorded under his own name. It was called Reckless. And The Shadows before that, including John, with Let Me Be the One. Speaking about John's, John Entwistle, out of The Who. Like a lot of the guys in different bands at that time, occasionally they would just go out and do a solo project. And John's material, he was actually quite a good songwriter, but it was just he was completely overshadowed by Pete Townshend in the band, and at least on the solo albums he got to put his own material out there. And the album I particularly like, and I actually did it on the album show a few weeks ago, was called Too Late the Hero, and from that it's Try Me.

The title track from the 1975 LP from Max Merritt and the Meteors, A Little Easier, had two big hits on it, of course, The Ballad's Coming Back and Slipping Away. In fact, Max Merritt and the Meteors, the original Meteors, go back even before the 1960s in New Zealand. Max, when he was 15, formed his first band that he called The Meteors in 1956. Before that, John Entwistle with Try Me. Herb Alpert. Now, Herb Alpert's still going. He's still doing concerts. He's 90 years old. I think he's still touring at the moment. He was doing a fair amount last year with a newly reformed Tijuana Brass, doing all the big hits of the TJB. But he had a few hits, particularly one in the late 1970s on his own, the thing called Rise. Now, from the LP Rise, this is Herb doing a thing called Behind the Rain.

mid-1970s, that has got to be the Four Seasons. And, of course, it was Rhapsody. And that was a reasonable hit. It wasn't quite as big as Oh, What a Night. But I much prefer Rhapsody, I must admit. Personal opinion. And Herb Albert before that with Behind the Rain. Brian Auger, or the Driscoll, Brian Auger and Trinity were an interesting outfit in the sort of late 1960s. Brian and Julie sort of did a few more things together. She was known as Julie Tippetts. She was married to Keith Tippetts in the 1970s. And so it was an album they did in the mid-70s all the time. Brian Auger with Julie Tippetts and Nothing Will Be As It Was. Get the cursor in the right spot.

the distinctive guitar and vocals of Roger McGuinn, of course, that wonderful Rickenbacker electric 12-string. Of course, Roger was in The Byrds in the 1960s. That was from a solo album he did in 1980, and the track was called Someone to Love. And before that, we had, says he, checking his notes back up here. This computer moves around quite a bit, and Brian Auger and Julie Tippett, oh dear, oh dear, with Nothing Will Be As It Was. And I'm just about out of here. I started with a track from Duane Eddy from 1987, so I'll go out with the same gentleman. And this was actually a single that actually did reasonably well on the charts. It was to do with The Art of Noise, that outfit that Tom Jones had some success with as well. And the track is called Spies. I shall be back tomorrow with my range of shows. It's Spirit of the as time goes by, from 1 through till 3 o'clock, and Sunday Jazz from 5 through till 7. I need to go home and just relax a bit, just get my brain cells back in order.

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1: Hello, I'm Kim Cartwright. Five Australian women who were subjected to invasive internal examinations at Doha Airport have reached a confidential settlement with Qatar Airways. The women were marched off an aircraft at gunpoint after a newborn baby was found abandoned in a terminal bathroom. The settlement avoids a trial next month and brings a close to the women's six-year legal battle for accountability. Regional Victoria could secure a quarter of all state funding for schools, hospitals, roads and emergency services under a coalition government. The new policy to be unveiled today at the state conference promises a 25% boost in spending. Nationals leader Danny O'Brien says for too long, Labor has ignored the bush.
2: Not a promise, not a name, not a target, but an actual guarantee to ensure that regional Victoria gets 25% of the infrastructure spend in Victoria. Whether it's things like the Mildura Hospital, the Traralgon Bypass, all of these sorts of issues, whether it's new schools that have not been built because we've seen so much money spent in Melbourne.
1: Meanwhile, Premier Jacinta Allen is unveiling a plan offering 2,000 apprenticeships at the revived State Electricity Commission as part of Labor's pre-election push. Australia's recently departed ambassador to the US, Kevin Rudd, says the multi-billion dollar AUKUS submarine project has passed the point of no return. In his first interview since leaving the post, the former Prime Minister expressed confidence that the first Virginia-class submarine will be delivered by 2032. The US Secretary of State says US President Donald Trump has a plan ready if Iran refuses to reopen the Strait of Hormuz. Speaking in Sweden at a meeting of NATO foreign ministers, Marco Rubio says while there's been slight progress in peace talks, Washington has rejected any idea of a maritime tolling system on the strait.
3: And if it doesn't change, then the president's been clear he has other options. He prefers the negotiated option and having a good deal, but he himself has expressed, you know, concern that maybe that's not possible. But we're going to keep trying. I know our guys are still working on that very hard.
1: Serial pedophile Bradley Pendragon will again be released from jail in Western Australia. Dragon spent half his life behind bars, first jailed in the 90s in Thailand for sexually assaulting young girls. He's been in and out of prison since and was declared a high-risk offender in 2022. Since then, he's been jailed multiple times for breaching orders. He'll be released next week and will be subject to another 11 conditions about his use of the internet, his address and his interactions with children. A group of Australian farmers will donate 500 tonnes of surplus wheat to Sudan to help alleviate famine in the African nation. Grain of Hope is trying to raise $1 million to ship the grain to the conflict zone. The organisation believes it will help feed around 45,000 people. One of the founders, Patricia Garcia, believes there should be a permanent arrangement to send excess produce overseas.
4: We should have a moral obligation that we need to be able to find that with a country that has so much wheat, we should not be in a position to feel that we can't contribute to trying to address situations where people have absolutely nothing.
1: This is Air News. Canterbury Bulldogs beat Melbourne Storm in the NRL. Here's Terry Daniel.
5: The Canterbury Bulldogs have turned it around and had a 10-point win over the Melbourne Storm, 30-20 at Sydney Olympic Stadium. The Storm scored three first-half tries and looked in complete control, deservedly leading 18-6 at the break. The Dogs stand-in fullback Jacob Carraz telling Nine the second-half comeback was just what they needed.
6: We worked hard, you know, it wasn't easy first half, they were winning, and we knew that, you know, everything was flowing and what we were doing, attack, defence. It was just little moments, and I thought, you know, second half the boys really ripped in, and yeah, so good to get a win and back in, you know, the winner's circle.
5: The result leaves Canterbury with four wins from 11 games ahead of a clash with the West Tigers next week.
1: In Formula One, all the action this weekend from Canada with an update, here's Paul Walsh.
7: The Mercedes garage has continued its dominance of the 2026 F1 season by claiming both places on the front row for the third sprint race of the season in Montreal. George Russell claimed the all-important pole position, just pipping teammate Kimi Antonelli, while the second row will be occupied by the McLaren duo of Lando Norris and Oscar Piastri. For Russell, just a relief to secure the top spot.
8: We obviously saw in Miami, McLaren were really close and Ferrari not too far behind. And on a track like this is really excelling. So pleased to have it on the car. Pleased to be back in P1. It's been a little while, but yeah, obviously still big focus for tomorrow.
1: Winster, while you're up, Fremantle and Richmond in the AFL. Australian Independent Radio News.
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9: This is Triple Y weather. Currently outside, it's 20 degrees. 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
5: It's just one of those days!

I woke last night to the sound of thunder. How far off, I sat and wondered. Started humming a song from 1962. Ain't it funny how the night moves when you just don't seem to have as much to lose. Strange how the night moves.

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1: Hello there, I'm Sean Bindley. Australia's fuel security is remaining stable despite a slight drop in petrol reserves. The nation currently holds 43 days of petrol, which is still 5 days clear of the level seen during the recent Iran crisis. Diesel stockpiles have grown by 2 days over the past week, hitting a milestone 38-day high under current tracking frameworks. Energy Minister Chris Bowen has announced two further shipments are confirmed for Australian ports.
2: 50 million litres of diesel that will be delivered to Kwinana as a buffer for Western Australia in coming weeks and months, and 50 million litres more of jet fuel.
1: Meanwhile, the US Secretary of State says President Donald Trump has a plan ready if Iran refuses to reopen the Strait of Hormuz. Speaking in Sweden at a meeting of NATO foreign ministers, Marco Rubio says while there's been slight progress in peace talks with Iran, Washington has rejected any idea of a maritime tolling system on the Strait.
3: And if it doesn't change, then the president's been clear he has other options. He prefers the negotiated option and having a good deal, but he himself has expressed, you know, concern that maybe that's not possible. But we're going to keep trying. I know our guys are still working on that very hard.
1: An investigation into Andrew Mountbatten Windsor has been expanded to include other potential crimes, including sex offences. While no connection has been made between the former claims of the late Virginia Giuffre, dating back 15 years ago, and the current investigation, her family members are praising the renewed push.
4: That is huge. It is more than what we're seeing here in this country. And it actually gives us hope.
1: Western Australia's Shadow Education Minister says the state's government ignored the warning signs of a dwindling teacher workforce. The Cook government has reportedly spent $24 million on recruiting and retaining 252 teachers from overseas. Liam Staltari says it's a sign the governments are playing catch-up.
5: Programs like this have a role, but what this actually does is shed light on the extent of the teacher shortage in our schools, that the government has to resort to these measures because we are plugging gaps. We have deputy principals in classrooms. Our relief workforce is stretched thin.
1: South Australia police are hunting three masked attackers after a violent late-night home invasion at Otway left an elderly man with head injuries. Senior Constable Liam Bennett says emergency crews were called to a home just after 1 a.m. with reports the offenders allegedly forced their way into the home, assaulted one of the occupants and fled. Investigations are continuing. Victoria police have evicted 13 fans from last night's Dreamtime at the G match. Two were arrested after alleged aggressive behaviour towards security. An 18-year-old was booted for disruptive behaviour and was arrested after he failed to give police his personal details. A 39-year-old woman was also amongst those kicked out of the ground. To Western Australia, where a 38-year-old man who was fatally mauled by a shark off Rottnest last Saturday is being remembered as a charismatic, loyal, funny and hard-working family man. Steve Mattaboni's family and friends have gathered on Sorrento Beach to pay tribute to him. Longtime friend Liam Thomas says Steve shouldn't simply be remembered for the way he died, but for the way he lived.
6: For us, Stephen was a much-loved husband, a father, a son, a brother, and a part of a really tight-knit family. He was charismatic, loyal, funny, hard-working, and had so many wonderful qualities that just made him so loved by so many.
1: This is Air News. In AFL today, at halftime at Docklands, it was the Gold Coast Suns 12-3-75, leading North Melbourne 6-1-37. Wallach Marrowa coach Andrew McWalter isn't ruling out putting attention into Collingwood's milestone man Scott Pendlebury when they clash at the MCG this afternoon. West Coast surprised the Giants last week by shutting down their star players, with multiple Eagles performing tagging roles. McWalter says Pendlebury and others are in the firing line.
7: We've got a really clear plan, and our job is to go over there and win this game of football. So we'll do whatever it takes to win the game of football. He's been a good player this year, but they're also surrounded by Jets all around him.
1: The Eagles have made one change, with Bo Allen replacing the injured Jack Hutchinson. Meanwhile, Wallyard coach Justin Longmuir says last night's victory over the Saints at home won't matter come finals time. The Dockers won their 10th straight game to make it a club record, despite being without Alex Pearce, Hayden Young and Caleb Sarong. Longmuir says finals are where the wins really count.
8: 10 in a row doesn't mean anything. What matters is how many games you win at the end of the season and how highly you qualify. And we haven't qualified for finals, so really doesn't mean a lot.
1: In rugby, Western Force coach Simon Cron says veteran Kirtley Beale is a great model for his peers. Beale is set to make his 186th Super Rugby appearance in today's clash with the Drua, moving him to outright third for all-time caps. Cron says his impact on the game has been huge.
9: I think KB is an enormous role model in the game. He's still driven. He's a thinker. He's a family man. He does a lot of stuff for us.
1: Australian Independent Radio News.
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10: This is Triple Y Weather. Currently outside, it's 20 degrees. 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
1: Hey you,

Bill here. 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
1: Hello there, I'm Sean Bindley. Financial experts and retail leaders have warned changes to capital gains tax and negative gearing in the federal budget are harming economic confidence. Industry groups argue the scaling back of the tax concessions will increase the tax burden on the middle class and restrict investment at a time when consumer sentiment is already low. The Albanese government has defended the reforms, maintaining they will help level the playing field for first home buyers. The final group of Australian women and children linked to the Islamic State have left a Syrian detention camp bound for Australia. Political expert Josh Roos says what happens to the latest cohort will depend on the severity of their actions.
2: The issue is whether or not they've broken a law, because a disengagement program is about supporting them to disengage from extremist views, giving them community supports and so on. If they haven't broken a law, there's very little in the way of mechanisms to compel them to undertake these programs.
1: Russia has blamed Ukraine for a multi-wave drone strike on a college campus in occupied territory. Officials claim a five-story dormitory in Sarabilsk partially collapsed while dozens of teenagers were asleep inside, killing six. An investigation into Andrew Mountbatten Windsor has been widened to include other potential crimes, including sex offences. Josh Babbis has more.
3: Andrew Mountbatten Windsor has been under investigation for misconduct in public office since his spectacular arrest on his 66th birthday 3 months ago. It relates to his time as trade envoy between the year 2001 and 2011. Now Thames Valley Police has confirmed that investigation has expanded. It's understood potential sexual misconduct and abusive position are now active avenues of inquiry. Police also confirmed they had already spoken to a number of witnesses. Andrew Mountbatten Windsor has previously denied any wrongdoing. The release of more Epstein files in the US earlier this year showed he had shared information with Jeffrey Epstein during his time in that position. The police investigation was announced within weeks of the documents being made public. In the West Midlands, Josh Babbis.
1: Queensland's Auditor General has warned millions of dollars from the state's mental health levy is being spent without proper tracking. The report found Queensland Treasury was relying on manual Excel spreadsheets to monitor the fund, and that $16.5 million had wrongly been used to replace existing health funding. Queensland Health and Treasury have committed to reviewing how the multi-million dollar fund is managed moving forward. New South Wales police have revealed a triple fatal crash in Sydney South occurred after a driver fled a domestic welfare check. A 42-year-old man drove away from officers at a Guy Mere Bay home before crashing his Audi into a Toyota sedan on Rocky Point Road at Sanssouci just after midnight. He, along with the driver and a passenger in the Toyota, all died at the scene. Acting Superintendent Graham Hibbs says there are several witnesses assisting their inquiries.
4: There were some 20 to 40 people, I've been told, who were present on the scene when police arrived, including a number of people who I'm told witnessed the incident. So we do have details of those persons and we are speaking with them at the moment.
1: This is Air News. In AFL today, at halftime at Docklands, it was the Gold Coast Suns 12-3-75, leading North Melbourne 6-1-37. Wallach Marrowa coach Andrew McWalter isn't ruling out putting attention into Collingwood's milestone man Scott Pendlebury when they clash at the MCG this afternoon. West Coast surprised the Giants last week by shutting down their star players, with multiple Eagles performing tagging roles. McWalter says Pendlebury and others are in the firing line.
5: We've got a really clear plan that our job is to go over there and win this game of football. So we'll do whatever it takes to win the game of football. He's been a good player this year, but they're also surrounded by Jets all around him.
1: The Eagles have made one change, with Bo Allen replacing the injured Jack Hutchinson. Meanwhile, Wallyard coach Justin Longmuir says last night's victory over the Saints at home won't matter come finals time. The Dockers won their 10th straight game to make it a club record, despite being without Alex Pearce, Hayden Young and Caleb Sarong. Longmuir says finals are where the wins really count.
6: 10 in a row doesn't mean anything. What matters is how many games you win at the end of the season and how highly you qualify. And we haven't qualified for finals, so really doesn't mean a lot.
1: In rugby, Western Force coach Simon Cron says veteran Kirtley Beale is a great model for his peers. Beale is set to make his 186th Super Rugby appearance in today's clash with the Drua, moving him to outright third for all-time caps. Cron says his impact on the game has been huge.
7: I think KB is an enormous role model in the game. He's still driven. He's a thinker. He's a family man. He does a lot of stuff for us.
1: Australian Independent Radio News.
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8: This is Triple Y weather. Currently outside, it's 19 degrees. 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

Why are there no drugs in the jungle? 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
1: This is Triple Y weather. Currently outside, it's 18 degrees. 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

0: That's John Birchgood, ladies and gentlemen. I'm the fiddle and the mandolin, the sole heir to the Birchgood shoe empire.
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0: you very much.
1: I have to sit down for... Okay, we'll do that for you. Just a minute. Thank you. There's a young man here San Quentin tonight that wrote a song that I just saw written down on paper the first time yesterday. He sent me the sheet music on it, and I don't know anybody that reads music, except maybe Helen. And I liked the lyrics so much I started singing my own tune to it, you know, the first thing that came to my mind. Hey, let me see that. Let's just try a little bit of it right here.

0: Thank you very much.
1: They put this microphone down here near my guitar. Let it all hang out. I thought my guitar was out of tune there at first. You sorry son of a... It is out of tune. Is that right? Terry, is that right? Will you tune this song, bitch, for me? One second. Terry? Got all kinds of songs. Here's one called A Boy Named Sue. You want to hear that one? You want to hear The Boy Named Sue? I do too. I'm anxious to hear it. I don't know how in the hell it's going to sound. I'm anxious to hear it. Does that block your camera view right there? Is that all right? You want me to leave it there? I'm going to put it there then. I'll put it back. Where the hell is my guitar? Oh, here it is. We're sorry to say that Luther passed away 7 months ago after being with us for 13 years, Luther Perkins. And the fellow that is playing the guitar with us now is doing a wonderful job, but of course nobody can really replace Luther. How about one big cheer for Luther Perkins?

0: Hey, I had a song called San Quentin that I was gonna do. Where's my hey and my kid back in there where I got all my dope, I mean where I got all my things. There's a little red notebook back there. Would one of the guards bring it to me? Somebody bring it to me. Bring me the red notebook and I will Hey, that briefcase back there of mine, you know, that's got all the songs I stole in it. Yeah. Telling it like it is, ain't it? All right.
1: 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I'll even do requests. Just do

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1: 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Currently outside, it's 18 degrees. 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
2: Good evening, Whyalla and surrounding areas. Hello on a Saturday night, 23rd of May, 2026. It's now 6:01 and 17.7 degrees. Welcome to the album show. I'm doing the album show and I'm doing Mika with Life Life in Cartoon Motion. So, this is my favorite album. It's just got, every song I love. You know how you get albums and not everything you like? Well, this one I love. So it's a debut album released by a British singer-songwriter, Mika. The album was released on the 5th of February 2007 in the United States. Now, Cartoon in Motion, he went and sent out lots of demos to, you know, all different producers and record companies, and they didn't like it because it wasn't suited to commercial. Anyway, they said that if you can make more songs like Robbie Williams, and then we'll do it. But anyway, he didn't like that idea, so he ended up making it. I don't know. Found somebody, and the song Grace Kelly was inspired by these issues that he said. So in 2006, he signed with Casablanca Records and began recording his debut album. His musical influence are based in classical music. So it's not the usual sort of genre, but yeah, you can certainly dance to it. So we'll start. Here is Mika. Here is Grace Kelly. 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
4: The last time we talked, Mr. Smith, you reduced me to tears. I promise you it won't happen again.

That was the first three tracks of A Life in Cartoon Motion by Mika. Original name is Michael Holbrook Penniman Jr. And he was born on 18th of August 1983. He's age 42, and he was born in Beirut in Lebanon. And he just sort of goes by Mika or Mika Penniman, not necessarily Michael. Yeah, it might just be a nickname his mum and dad gave him. And so he's actually a actor, producer, singer, and songwriter. And their genre is glam pop, and he does the vocals and the keyboards. And so I hope you're loving it. So that was the first three tracks. My interpretation, Lollipop, love that one. And we started with Grace Kelly. Here is Love Today.

0: Same day I want the dress for wedding. 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What happened? He's go married another girl. Where he's married another girl, I am very, very sad. I can't walk, like cut at my legs. How he's married different lady, I no believe. After 1 month, I am sent up in balcony. Some bomb come for my eyes. My eyes gone. My eyes gone in palm. Now I have only one eyes. I am sad until now. I no married any man after.
1: Fair enough. That was Relax, Take It Easy. And before that, Love Today. I'm loving this album. So that song, that Relax, Take It Easy, that was actually from, it was his first track, and then he... and then he put it in 2006, and then he put it into the this Life in Cartoon Motion in 2007. And yes, so next one, Any Other World.

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2: Oh, Billy Brown had lived an ordinary life.

That was Billy Brown, and before that, Another World. Now, before Mika released his debut album, he promised the media that it was a magical world that you could live in, a parallel universe for people that are enchanting and amazing. Some songs on the album are sexually ambiguous, which prompted some questioning regarding Mika's sexuality. So he is actually in the LGBT community. And after this album, that's what I'll be playing next hour, is some random songs by UK singers from the LGBT community. So he was born in Beirut, and then when he was 1 year old, it was all war torn, so his family moved to Paris and then London, but most of his upbringing was in London. And quite interesting. Now, I love this one. I'm sure you know this one. Mika with Big Girls, You Are Beautiful, 6:32 and a quarter.

So that was Stuck in the Middle, and before that, Big Girls, You Are Beautiful. We all know that one. That was very popular. Reached top 10 of the charts everywhere. Now, I don't know if you've seen the cover to this. Maybe just Google it, like Mika, M-I-K-A, and Life in Cartoon Motion. It's got a really interesting, colourful cover. And the cover and the booklet, they were designed by his sister, Yasmin. She works as an artist. So in March 2007, the album was released in the United States. Before its release, there was much publicity about the album, mainly due to its success in Europe. Mika commented on the hype by saying, "I think I'm lucky. Hype can be good and hype can be bad. The good thing that's happening to me is that the hype is about the project. It's about the music. I'm not the son of anyone famous. I haven't really slept with anyone particularly well known. It's really just about the music, and that's something I think is very healthy." Yes, that's like, we love the music at Triple Y as well. Moving on. Now, this one I'm going to play. I don't know whether I'll play the whole lot because it actually goes for 10 minutes and 13 seconds. I'll see how it goes. If it's grooving along, I'll play it all. No, it should be really cool. I love all these songs. Okay, here's Happy Ending.

That was Ring Ring, and before that, Happy Ending. Ring Ring, that's actually the 11th track on the album Life in Cartoon Motion by Mika. And that's a bonus track, but yeah, because I notice a lot of albums, they just have 10 tracks, and so 11 is a bonus album. So you think, oh, great, I've got more than my money's worth, but you know. Yeah, I don't know. Anyway, that is the Mika album, A Life in Cartoon Motion. And yeah, that's fantastic. So I love that album. And yes, and actually, I love it. He's quite a handsome young lad. And I love his, like, curls. He's got his these cute curls. So, Michael Holbrook Penniman Jr. Okay, now I'm going to leave you with, well, I'll be back next hour. But for the moment, for this hour, just maybe one or my two tracks from another album. Okay, see you soon.

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6: This is Triple Y weather. Currently outside, it's 17 degrees. For more information, head to our website, www.triplewy.com.au, and click on weather.

Welcome back to the second hour of the album show. 6 till 8 every Saturday night, and last hour just played you Mika, Life in Cartoon Motion from 2007. And this hour, I'm playing a couple of tracks each from a few artists from the LGBT community. So played you Bronski Beat, Hit That Perfect Beat, and Small Town Boy. Love that song, Small Town Boy. Oh my gosh. It's about, well, basically him leaving home because he just didn't fit in and he was being beat around and that because he's gay. So oh, I love that song. And that was just the, the radio edition. But if you got a chance to listen to the 12-inch single, it's got awesome, drumming in it. Oh, it's fantastic. Got great sound. Just played you Queen, Another One Bites the Dust, and Radio Gaga. Here is Communards and then some Culture Club. Triple Y 107.7, 717.

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1: This is Triple Y weather. Currently outside, it's 17 degrees. For more information, head to our website, www.triplewy.com.au, and click on weather.

kicking us off with Back in Black, because why not? AC/DC. And you're tuned into Triple Y. This is the request show, taking you through until as close as I can get to midnight. If you've got a request, 0400649747, or you can jump on Facebook. I'm about to put up a post in this next bracket of songs. No Emily tonight. She's feeling a wee bit under the weather, just resting her vocal cords, hopefully. And we'll see her back. Well, you'll see her back Tuesday for the family show. In the meantime, I thought we'd go for a little trip to Canada. I don't know why. It seems right. Here is Canadian band, pretty sure. This is The Tea Party and The River.

0: I think we're alone now, Tiffany. Pretty sure she was Canadian. Before that, Palais Royal, Get Higher, Rush the Trees, Tragically Hip Cordelia, and we kicked it off with the Tea Party, The River, all from Canada, and none of them are Nickelback. How's that? You're tuned into Triple Y. This is a request show, 0400-649-747, if you've got one. Haven't got that post up on Facebook yet, but I might get there. You can even message. You can comment on anything on the Facebook page, and if it's Triple Y, I'll find it. That's just in case I don't get the post up. Anywho, got a request going out for Goffy, a little bit of Dr. Hook, and this one's got the medicine show actually in the title. If you didn't know, one of the lead singers, the guy who didn't wear the hat, actually passed away during the week. So Goffy went for cover of the Rolling Stones. I've gone for Sharing the Night Together. And then we've got Johnny Cash Hurt, and there is no logical sequence to that at all. It is just the random request, because Johnny Cash Hurt, that one's going out for Spargo. But first, here is Dr. Hook and the Medicine Show, cover of the Rolling Stone.
1: I don't believe it. Don't touch me. Hey, Ray. Hey, Sugar. Tell them who we are.
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You are someone else.

the moodiness of Nine Inch Nails and ending rather abruptly. That was Every Day Is Exactly the Same off the album With Teeth. And I thought I'd play that because we had Spargo's request for Johnny Cash Hurt, which is, of course, arguably considered one of the best covers of all time, which is, of course, a Nine Inch Nails song off the album The Downward Spiral. There we go. That's all I got for you tonight. And that's about the end of my brain power. It's been a long day. Thought we'd go a little bit further south in Canada right now. We're going to stay to the US. A little band called The Maine, but they're not from Maine. They're from Phoenix, Arizona. This is one of my favorite bands. I should do that for the album show one day. I'm proud.

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Glenn Richards with She Got Body, She Got Soul. And you might recognize that with a female singer, and I'm pretty sure it was Jenny Morris, but it's actually a split end song, which before that was a split end song, Straight Old Line and Crowded House, Everything Is Good For You. And I thought I'd play all of them to get myself in the mood because Monday night I'm going to go see Split Ends. Yes, I'm quite looking forward to it. Saw Crowded House. Oh, when was that? Was that September? Was that October? Sometime last year. Might have been November. Sounds by the River. And they were brilliant, but they played some Split End songs and keen as a bean. Anywho, I'm going to play one track and then we're taking you into the break, the hour break. And then we've got a long song for Spargo and it's the Eve of the War. But first, here is This Wild Life with Head First.

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1: 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Currently outside, it's
2: 17 degrees.
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3: No one would have believed in the last years of the 19th century that human affairs were being watched from the timeless worlds of space. No one could have dreamed we were being scrutinized as someone with a microscope studies creatures that swarm and multiply in a drop of water. Few men even considered the possibility of life on other planets. And yet, across the gulf of space, minds immeasurably superior to ours regarded this Earth with envious eyes. And slowly and surely, they drew their plans against us.

midnight on the 12th of August, a huge mass of luminous gas erupted from Mars and sped towards Earth. Across 200 million miles of void, invisibly hurtling towards us, came the first of the missiles that were to bring so much calamity to Earth. As I watched, there was another jet of gas. It was another missile starting on its way.

flare spurting out from Mars. Bright green, drawing a green mist behind it. A beautiful, but somehow disturbing sight. Ogilvy, the astronomer, assured me we were in no danger. He was convinced there could be no living thing on that remote,

came the night the first missile approached Earth. It was thought to be an ordinary falling star, but next day there was a huge crater in the middle of the common, and Ogilvy came to examine what lay there. A cylinder, 30 yards across, glowing hot, and with faint sounds of movement coming from within. Suddenly the top began moving, rotating, unscrewing, and Ogilvy feared there was a man inside trying to escape. He rushed to the cylinder, but the intense heat stopped him before he could burn himself on the metal.

0: It seems totally incredible to me now that everyone spent that evening as though it were just like any other. From the railway station came the sound of shunting trains, ringing and rumbling, softened almost into melody by the distance. It all seemed so safe and tranquil.
1: Ooh, that ended abruptly as well. That was for Spargo. Richard Burton, War of the World soundtrack, The Eve of the War. And the only problem with playing that, not that it's long, is that you, A, want to listen to the rest of the album, and B, it's like, what song do you follow up with? I've gone for ELO, Turn to Stone. If you want something different, 0400649747. That's all you got to do. That's why it's called a request show. Here is ELO.

Hi, my name is Jack. I'm from the CBS Beyond program. I like trains, travel with my family, and listening to music. My favorite song is Jimmy Barnes, Driving Wheels. I'm listening to Triple Y.

If you tuned in earlier to the show, I played a song by Tiffany and I thought she was Canadian. I did some research and she's not, she's American. So I figured that I'd probably better play some Nickelback as punishment for doing so. Anyway, that was Nickelback. Feeling way too damn good. I'm pretty sure that's the only time I've played Nickelback apart from a request. And before that, Greta Van Fleet, Black Smoke Horizon. But I'm going to give you another. This one I've done the research on, actually, the next four. Canadian bands. The Guess Who or Guess Who? American Woman. They're Canadian. Steppenwolf. Canadian. Didn't know that. Backman Turner Overdrive. Apparently also Canadian. But I'm not going to play them. I've got some others. I might play them later. You never know. Anywho, if you've got a request, 0400 649 747. But here is American Woman. Guess Who?

This is Graham. Hey, it's Graham from Just Me, Red, whatever I'm called. Hey, you're with Red on 5YYY. Get where the good bits are.

Anybody remember Sum 41? That was Fat Lip. They are Canadian. And before that, a Canadian request from Sparks, Gowan, Moonlight Desires. And I have to admit, I thought that might have been a female lead singer. And then I Googled it. No. Okay. Now I understand why you said he went and sang for Styx. That makes sense. It didn't when I thought it was a female. Anywho, here is Everclear. They are not Canadian. They are, of course, American with Father of Mine.

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2: This is Triple Y weather. Currently outside, it's 17 degrees. For more information, head to our website, www.triplewy.com.au, and click on weather.

Hoodoo Gurus, bittersweet. Thought I'd chuck in a bit of Aussie stuff since how we've done a bit of Canadian stuff. And you know I love the church, so I thought we'd kick it off with a new season, which is from the album Starfish. Spark is my favourite song off the album Starfish. That's why I get it confused. If you've got a request, 0400 649 747. Here is the church.

0: 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You've done it.
1: Aussie band Royal Otis with If Our Love Is Dead. And before that, Sex Industry. And let me think, they're going back to the 90s. And the lead singer of Sex Industry is actually the brother of the lead singer of The Church. I'm pretty sure I got that right. And before that, In Excess, Love Is What I Say. Going to stick with some Aussie stuff, some newer Aussie stuff and some covers because I do love a good cover. But I'm going to kick off with Slowly Slowly and Comets and Zombies, one of my favourite songs from them. And then Holy Holy with Love Will Tear Us Apart, of course, a Joy Division cover. You're tuned in to Triple Y.

Peking Duck with Julia Stone, Fall at Your Feet, Crowded House cover. So not my kind of song, but I absolutely love it. I do not know why. And before that, Teenage Dad's Video Killed the Radio Star, clearly a Buggles cover. And Ballpark Music taking on Radiohead's Paranoid Android. And even if it's not the best cover, props to them for just giving it a go, giving it a crack. Like, I would not karaoke Radiohead ever. Actually, I probably would. Who am I kidding? Anywho, this is I'm going to give you another main song because I absolutely love them. This is a little song called Taxi. Just going to celebrate their two most popular albums before I get a hold of their new one. Here is the main song.

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1: This is Triple Y weather. Currently outside, it's 17 degrees. For more information, head to our website, www.triplewy.com.au, and click on weather

You're tuned into Triple Y. This is a request show, and I am out of here. I've got some of the grungier, slightly heavier stuff lined up, definitely grungy, taking you through until midnight when there is a replay of the album show. Just a warning, heads up, there are a couple of songs with explicit lyrics, like I've got Rage Against the Machine in there. You know that they're swearing. Anywho, gonna leave you with this one. This is Soundgarden. This one might be having a birthday. Pretty sure it's from Down on the Upside. This is a Super Unknown. Bye.

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1: This is Triple Y weather. Currently outside, it's 16 degrees. For more information, head to our website, www.triplewy.com.au, and click on weather.
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3: Welcome to the album show. Bill back in the chair at Triple Y for another 2 hours. And as I said in my 60s show, it is another 60s show, basically. It's 1965, August 1965. And of the records that were released in August of 65, there are a couple that stand out to me as being fairly important. One was the soundtrack album, not just soundtrack, some of the tracks were not actually in the film, but the soundtrack album of Help by the Beatles. And the other one was Highway 61 Revisited by Bob Dylan. Highway 61 will actually fill up virtually the whole hour of the second hour of the show. The first hour will be Help. Now, it was released in the US, UK, around the 6th of August 1965. At that particular time, Australia didn't get things at the same time. We had to wait another 8 weeks or so, 30th of September 1965, before Help was released in Australia. But we'll take it as the release overseas as the date for celebration this evening. On side one of the album, which is what I normally do, I'll play the complete side one without interruption, just like you've just got home with your prize treasure from the record shop and you've put it on the turntable and you sit down and just wallow in the entire side. We've got the title track, Help, The Night Before, You've Got to Hide Your Love Away, I Need You, Another Girl, You're Going to Lose That Girl, and A Ticket to Ride. The only song not written by Lennon or McCartney was I Need You, written by George Harrison. Side one of the Beatles, Help.

Side one of Help from the Beatles with the title track. Then the night before, you've got to hide your love away. I need you, another girl. You're going to lose that girl. And Ticket to Ride. We get off the lounge and we go over to the turntable and we turn it over to the B-side. Act Naturally, It's Only Love. You Like Me Too Much, Tell Me What You See, I've Just Seen a Face, Yesterday, and Dizzy Miss Lizzie. Dizzy Miss Lizzie, of course, was an old rock and roll classic written by Larry Williams. Act Naturally, they always wanted to put something with Ringo doing the lead vocal. Ringo has always liked country music, and obviously he still does. He's just released an album full of country songs, and Act Naturally had been a song which had been recorded, been quite a big hit in the country circles, from Buck Owens and his Buckaroos in 1963, and we start off with that track on side two.

Side two of the album Help from the Beatles, released 60 years ago, and all those tracks actually were the tracks which weren't in the film. They did the same thing that they did with A Hard Day's Night. Side one had songs from the film, side two extra ones they did for the LP. And we had Act Naturally, It's Only Love, You Like Me Too Much, Tell Me What You See, I've Just Seen a Face, Yesterday, and we finished, of course, with Dizzy Miss Lizzy. There were two singles released from the album, and Ticket to Ride actually came out before the LP did, and Help as well. And both of them had tracks on the flip side which were not on the LP. I'm actually going to go with Help first of all. On the flip of that was I'm Down, and on the flip of Ticket to Ride was Yes It Is.

The two 1965 B-sides, I'm Down and Yes It Is. Now, we've got a few more minutes before 7 o'clock. After 7, we'll be playing through Highway 61 Revisited. But looking at some of the other albums released in 1965, the Australian outfit Bobby and Laurie had one album, imaginatively titled Bobby and Laurie. Two tracks from that, I Won't Be Back, which was written by Mike Brady of Up There Kazali fame and MPD Limited, and Lucky Me.

Two tracks from Bobby and Laurie's self-titled 1965 LP, I Won't Be Back and What About Me. The Pretty Things brought out two LPs in 1965. We're going to take a couple of tracks from the very first one, and it was also just titled The Pretty Things, Roadrunner and 13 Chester Street.

Two tracks from the 1965 LP that Otis Redding released. Otis Redding sings soul ballads, and that was Mr. Pitiful, and That's How Strong My Love Is. Herb Alpert and T1 Brass released two albums in 1965. One was the one with the famous whipped cream cover with an attractive young lady all covered in whipped cream. Well, actually, it wasn't whipped cream. I think it was some sort of soap or something that was used in it. But Herb Alpert and T1 Brass, one of the tracks from this particular album, Lollipops and Roses.

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1: This is Triple Y weather. Currently outside, it's 16 degrees. 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
2: We come to the second album, and there is a relationship between the two LPs, Help and Highway 61 Revisited, because Help was the first album where John Lennon, particularly, was the Beatles in general, actually were quite influenced by Bob Dylan. You can hear it a bit in the lyrics of Help itself, where it becomes much more personal than the sorts of songs that the Beatles were writing prior to that. But going into Highway 61 Revisited, it's the middle LP of an extremely fruitful period that Bob Dylan had. Bringing It All Home with... it was the first album in 1965, then Highway 61, then the following year he topped all of that with Blonde on Blonde. There was just so much material coming out from him. It's reflected in the length of this album. This length album goes for just over 50 minutes, when American LPs were extremely... in my mind anyway at the time, infamous for their shortness. They would regularly clock in at under half an hour, but so the Bob Dylan albums weren't like that at this particular period. Highway 61 was the major highway that went from where Bob was born, Duluth, Minnesota, and went down through a lot of very musical areas like St. Louis, Memphis, New Orleans, the Delta Blues area of Mississippi. And Bob always felt a relationship with this particular highway. It could take him to so many different, exciting for him, musical places. So on the album Side One, which runs for just over 25 minutes, Like a Rolling Stone, which of course had already been a big hit single, Tombstone Blues, It Takes a Lot to Laugh, It Takes a Train to Cry, From a Buick Six, and Ballad of a Thin Man.

hustle just to save. Puts jawbones on their tombstones and flatters their graves. Puts the Pied Pipers in prison and fattens the slaves. Then sends them out to the jungle. Gypsy Davy with a blowtorch, he burns out their camps. With his faithful slave Pedro behind him, he tramps. With a fantastic collection of stamps to win friends and influence.

flesh on the bone causes Galileo's math book to get thrown at Delilah, who's sitting worthlessly alone, but the tears on her cheeks are from laughter.

players now rehearse around the flagpole. And the National Bank and a profit sells roadmaps for the soul.

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Then somebody points to you and says, it's his. And you say, what's mine? And somebody else says, well, what is?

your looks. With great lawyers you have discussed lepers and crooks. You've been through all of F. Scott Fitzgerald's

shouting the word now. And you say, for what reason? And he says, how? And you say, what does this mean? And he screams back, you're a cow.

Side one of Bob Dylan's Highway 61 revisited. And we had, like Rolling Stone, Tombstone Blues, It Takes a Lot to Laugh, It Takes a Train to Cry, from a Buick 6 and Ballad of a Thin Man. Now, according to Wikipedia, on the these Rolling Stone and other music publications will bring out their top albums of all time type of compilations. And in 2003, this album came out as number 4 in the 500 greatest albums of all time, according to Rolling Stone. Even in 2020 version, it was only down at number 18. That was not bad for an album that at the time was 55 years old. We flip over to the other side, and it's a similar length, just over 25 minutes. Queen Jane, approximately. Highway 61 Revisited, Just Like Tom Thumb's Blues, and Desolation Row.

Side two of Highway 61 Revisited, Bob Dylan. We had Queen Jane approximately. Highway 61 Revisited, Just Like Tom Thumb's Blues, and Desolation Row. I'm going out with a track from the album. It was only released 5 months earlier than that. Another excellent album that should be part of an album show in the future and probably will be. Bringing it all back home. This is It's All Over Now, Baby Blue.

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1: This is Triple Y weather. Currently outside, it's 16 degrees. For more information, head to our website, www.triplewy.com.au, and click on weather.

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1: This is Triple Y weather. Currently outside, it's 16 degrees. For more information, head to our website, www.triplewy.com.au, and click on weather.

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her clothes. And inside, the memory cuts across his brain. He writes to the unlucky ones, so careful to whitewash the lies. I'm so pleased to meet you. 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
1: This is Triple Y Weather. Currently outside, it's 16 degrees. 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
1: 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Currently outside, it's 16 degrees. 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
1: Hello, I'm Sarah Womby. Prime Minister Anthony Albanese has received a round of applause while spruiking his controversial tax changes to the party faithful at the Victorian ALP conference in Melbourne. Sean Bendley reports.
2: Federal Labor broke an election promise when it revealed changes to negative gearing and capital gains tax in this month's budget. The changes have been criticised in some quarters as an assault on aspiration. But Mr Albanese says the reforms will bring the great Australian dream of home ownership back in reach of a new generation.
3: Our changes are pro-aspiration and pro-supply, so we can help people get into a home of their own.
1: Meanwhile, opposition leader Angus Taylor used his address at the Victorian Liberal Party state conference to attack the Prime Minister's character for breaking election promises on tax in its budget.
4: It's the worst budget I've seen in my lifetime, and I'm old enough to remember the Whitlam budgets. New taxes on housing, new taxes on small businesses, new taxes on savings, new taxes on investment.
1: Former Federal Liberal Party campaign director Brian Loughnane was also elected unopposed as the party's Victorian state president, while former Prime Minister Tony Abbott is expected to be elected president of the Liberal Party unopposed when the party's federal council meets next weekend. Australia has 43 days of petrol in reserve, which is down one day on last week's update, and 38 days worth of diesel, the highest holdings Australia has held since the minimum stock obligations began in 2023. Police have revealed a high-speed triple fatal crash in Sydney South occurred after a driver sped away from a welfare check. Sean Bindley again with this report.
2: Police went to a Gymea Bay home early yesterday morning to check on a 42-year-old man who immediately fled the scene in an Audi. A short time later, the speeding car hit a concrete barrier in nearby Sanssouci, rolling and landing on top of a Toyota Camry, killing all three involved. Acting Superintendent Graham Hibbs says the injuries sustained by the Toyota's passengers have slowed identification efforts.
5: It was a horrific scene. Unfortunately, at this stage, we have been ardent. We can't formally identify them at this stage. We are looking into a number of inquiries. And we're working through that at the moment.
1: Overseas now, and Ukraine claims it struck a vital oil terminal and a large oil depot at a Russian Black Sea port. The BBC's Danny Eberhardt has the story.
6: It's clear from video posted online that Novorossiysk was the target of a sustained Ukrainian attack, with air defences trying to counter drones. What's harder to determine at this stage is how much damage it caused. But Ukraine has been targeting Russia's energy infrastructure to hit oil revenues that Moscow uses to fund its war. NASA satellite data indicates fires in the area of the oil depot, which Ukraine's military says is one of the largest in southern Russia. Ukraine also claims to have hit a Russian frigate in Novorossiysk and a tanker that forms part of Russia's shadow fleet.
1: And briefly, the UN is allocating $85 million in emergency funding for the Ebola outbreak in the Democratic Republic of Congo and Uganda, where authorities are battling a strain of the virus that has no vaccine. This is Air News. In front of a record 90,000 people at the MCG, AFL history was made. Collingwood's Scott Pendlebury playing his 433rd match, and the Pies also beating the Eagles by 10 points, 13-14, 92 to 12-10, 82. Collingwood coach Craig McRae.
7: It really wasn't about style points. It wasn't really about margins or whatever. It was just about honouring Pendles. And, I know I said at three-quarter time, the players have said, let's make sure we put our heads on the pillow tonight, knowing that we've gave everything we can for this guy, for what he's done for all of us.
1: The Cats too good for the Swans, 107-80. The Kangaroos defeated the Suns, 111-105. And the Blues beat the Power, 92-58. In rugby league, St George Illawarra's losing streak has continued. In round 12, Andrew Lucas takes a look.
8: The Dragons remain winless in 2026, going down to the Warriors, 30-12, at Kogarah to suffer their 15th consecutive defeat, dating back to last season. Just under 9,000 fans brave brave the wet conditions as the Kiwi side recorded their sixth straight victory. Alofiana Khan-Pereira, Tamaro Martin and Dallin Watini-Zalesny outscored doubles. In the day's other match, Manly beat the Titans 12-10 at Four Pines Park.
1: Auckland has won the A-League Men's Grand Final, defeating Sydney 1-0. In the Super Netball, the Thunderbirds and Mavericks both posted wins, and wins to the Reds, Hurricanes and Western Force in the Super Rugby. Australian Independent Radio News.
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9: This is Triple Y weather. Currently outside, it's 15 degrees. For more information, head to our website, www.triplewy.com.au, and click on weather.
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3: Hello, I'm Sarah Warmby. Changes to the National Disability Insurance Scheme under the recent federal budget have raised concerns from both sides of politics. Carolee Katzenbarnis explains.
4: Labor's contentious overhaul of the $56 billion NDIS is hitting early roadblocks. SMH The Age says the coalition is threatening to withhold its support while states push for more detail, and those with disabilities warn major changes are being rushed through without safeguards. State and territory ministers also want more information about the impact on their services under plans to begin removing up to 300,000 people in the next 18 months. Carolee Katzenbarnis reporting.
3: Australia's fuel reserves remain stable despite a slight drop in petrol stocks. Sean Bendley reports.
5: The nation currently holds 43 days of petrol on hand, which is still 5 days clear of the levels seen during the recent Iran crisis. Diesel stockpiles have grown by 2 days over the past week, hitting a milestone 38-day high under current tracking frameworks. Energy Minister Chris Bowen confirming reports the government is planning for a worst-case scenario where fuel rationing may be needed, but he says it is unlikely.
6: I've said that all along. I'm not envisaging fuel rationing as being likely. Obviously, we've developed a four-stage plan with the state. We're currently at stage two. That's prudent.
3: Rex Airlines has announced it is axing two of its Tasmanian services and scaling back a service in Victoria's northwest. With soaring fuel prices the reason for the restructure, the ABC reports the airline will cut services between Melbourne to Devonport and King Island to Burnie. It will also reduce the number of weekly services between Melbourne and Mildura. The changes will come into effect from mid-June. Community healthcare services are calling for more emergency housing options for older women. New data shows women over 50 are the fastest growing demographic experiencing homelessness. Erin Longbottom from St Vincent's Homeless Health Service says family and domestic violence and a lack of financial security are major risk factors.
7: Actually really devastating to see an older woman sleeping rough at a train station, and we see so many of them. And we know that there's a range of reasons that they're there, often don't have the right kind of accommodation to support people that are in that situation.
3: Also in news, the Australian Medical Association in South Australia are calling on the state government to introduce a minimum riding age of 16 for e-bikes. The SA government is set to review e-mobility device laws in July. And visitors planning to attend Sydney's Vivid Festival are being encouraged to use public transport with thousands of extra services added to meet demand. The festival kicked off on Friday and is expected to attract millions of people over the next 3 weeks. Transport for New South Wales Coordinator General Howard Collins has told the ABC the city will be no place for cars during the festival.
8: The best way to see all these events is really jump on public transport. There are some works going on, but we've certainly got Metro running with extra services, 4,600 extra trips between bus, rail, light rail, ferry and the Metro.
3: This is Air News. To NRL, and Manly has continued its strong form under interim coach Kieran Foran, grinding out a 12-10 win over the Gold Coast. Foran says it wasn't their best performance.
9: Defensively, I just thought we were a little bit off tonight, not where we had been, but still really pleased that we're able to come away with the win.
3: The Warriors thrashed the Dragons 30-12. And the AFL wins to the Kangaroos, Cats, Magpies and Blues. This afternoon, the Giants take on the Lions, and later it's the Bulldogs and Demons. And the A-League Men Trophy will be crossing over the Tasman as Auckland overcame Sydney in the grand final, as Air Sports' Graham Davis reports.
1: Auckland became the first A-League Men champion from New Zealand, winning the trophy in only its second season as it beat Sydney 1-0 in the grand final. The only goal came in the 60th minute from an unlikely source. In his 45th game, local player Howison scored his first A-League goal as his 60th minute volley found the back of the net following a deflection off Courtney Perkins. Howison was also named player of the match in a game of few chances. The match livened up after the goal, but Grant's 84th minute glancing header from Lolly's cross that landed on the roof of the net was as close as Sydney came to an equaliser. Auckland coach Corica has now won the trophy three times, with its other two lifted when he was in charge at Sydney. Graham Davis for Air Sport.
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10: 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Currently outside, it's 15 degrees. For more information, head to our website, www.triplewy.com.au, and click on weather.
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take into account now. It's going to be a cold one. Hello, I think you win, by the way. Welcome to the Sunday Thing, live on local radio across your Sunday morning. This is 107.7 Triple Y, free plug Sunday after 8, as per usual. Is your event on today? Let me know after 8. A couple of ways you can tell us. SMS it through on 0400649747. Yeah, the speaker on our phone is having a hissy fit. So, yeah, SMS be good. Just tell me what, when, where, and how. 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Or our Facebook page, or someone else's Facebook page. 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This is Mossy, the 1990s edition of Bow River.

10 for 17 for your Sunday. Yes, today's programme, all thanks to the letter J. Jumper, jacket, jeans. How you doing? How is your weekend going so far? We got to get through Sunday, are we? Yeah, of course we are. Of course we are. We head back to work Monday. Actually, Tuesday for me. Chainsmokers, Coldplay.

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5: This is Triple Y weather. Currently outside, it's 15 degrees. For more information, head to our website, www.tripley.com.au, and click on weather.
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In excess, Shepherd and Powder Figures, there you come. Hey, the Real Flying Dr. Service Wild Branch having their Sunday morning fundraiser, regardless of the weather. From 8:45, first cook up will be ready. 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Hey, is your event on? 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Or you can Facebook us via the Facebook page. 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
0: 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Live on local radio for your Sunday morning. And it was on this day 3 years ago. Gee, it doesn't seem that long ago. But it is 3 years ago that we lost Tina Turner.

Actually, this is a song that David Bowie and Iggy Pop wrote a while ago. And David and I recorded it on his last David Bowie Tonight's album. We're gonna do that together tonight. I want everybody, listen, I want you to sway with me. And we're gonna sing it together tonight.

WA. Little Bodie, the Sleepy Jackson, the Steel Brother and Sister, 107.7 Triple Y, Live at Local Radio for your Sunday morning. 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
5: This is Triple Y weather. Currently outside, it's 15 degrees. 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
1: So we've already established the fact that things are gonna be different in the future, babe. And you've reiterated the fact that you don't wanna get into something that's just gonna have to end later. Now I know our lives are changing and I've seen it coming for a while too, don't get me wrong. And

31 seconds. It's a temper trap. 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Don't forget the Real Flying Dr. Seuss Wild Bunch. Have the Sunday morning fundraiser via Slim Avenue Woolies. There to one-ish egg and bacon sandwiches, snags and bread, burgers and bread, all the toppings, all the sauces, all the salads. Cool drinks, lucky squares, lucky dips, and if not sold out from yesterday, homemade cakes, slices and jams. Now the Croatian Soccer Club welcomes Steel United. Rolls out the welcome match with Steel United at Croatian Park this afternoon from quarter to one for the B grade, followed by the A grade. That's today's soccer. Croatia v Steel at Croatian Park. Now, what do these numbers all have in common? We have a 3, a 7, another 3, a 5, a 20, another 5. Well, somehow, they all made it into band names.